bag. 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The ends are whipped, they are made quite fast. Do you see them? Do you walk so fine? Do weavers beaming with arms entwined? Where are the girls? I'll tell you plain. The girls have gone to weep by steam. If you're to find

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Plucked her eyebrows on the way. Shaved her legs and then he was a she. 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

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New York City is the place where they said, hey, babe, take a walk on the wild side.

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0: Poslouchali jsme píseň z filmu Kráska v nesnázích v podání Radúzy. Teď americký písničkář Sturgill Simpson.
1: There's a voice that I can hear sometime out here on the mountain when it's dark and the sky's pouring acid like a fountain. And the memories like cold dust stained the window of my house. So ask them no questions, they can't sell you

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1: We have, I understand, an eyewitness on the phone right now, sir.